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couple years ago, Pat Benatar, Neil Giraldo, they were awesome on stage. 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
1: Fasten your seatbelts as we follow the flight path of another chart-topping smash. This is Sarge's Runway to Number 1.
0: It was on this date we were reliving the night before with Freddie Mercury and Queen at what is now Climate Pledge Arena. The biggest movie in the land was...
2: Phone Home.
0: And this was the number one song on the radio, September 4th. What year? We'll find out next.
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1: So what year are we talking about here? The night before, we had Freddie Mercury and Queen at Seattle Center. You literally blow the roof off the place. No, they didn't. It's still there at Climate Pledge Arena. 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
1: And this was topping the charts for the Steve Miller Band. 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

Hi there, it's us, Jody and Bender. Tuesday morning, guess what? We're back. Jody's back. We're all back. Let's do this. Tuesday morning, only on 95.

we go into Labor Day weekend, Jeff Stevens is cooking up some good stuff on the 80s show tomorrow night starting at 7. In fact, you can request your favorite songs. Just tap that little red microphone. That's the talkback mic. 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

most of the road construction, but that's not going to stop it from being a very busy weekend. 95.7 The Jet, variety of the 80s, 90s, and more. Of course, the Mariners are in town. Apple Cup, Sounders, Rain are playing. Bumper Shoot going on. You're on the east side. You got Dave Matthews Band out at the Gorge. Enough for you to pack

0: it's Jody and Bender. You can believe it. The rumors are true. We're back. Jody's back. I'm back. Tuesday morning. Be here.
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95.7 The Jet, variety of the 80s, 90s, and more. Let's see here. It's Sunday, right? Sunday afternoon, we're going to be doing it. The Elvis impersonation contest, all part of the car show happening there at Muckleshoot Casino and Resort. I will be on hand. We'll see you out there about 1 o'clock Sunday with 95.7.

Seattle's variety of the 80s, 90s, and more. It's 95.7 The Jet. My name is Hannah. Happy Friday. And it's not just any Friday. It is Friday into a holiday weekend. I hope you have some fun plans. Thank you so much for being here.

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My name is Hannah. I called my nephew the other day to see how his first couple days of school went. He is in 7th grade out in Bonnie Lake. And some of these classes he was telling me that he's taking, I was a little confused. One of his classes is called Scientific Detectives or something like that. And I asked him what he was learning, and he didn't really know. But I figured he's probably going to be a CSI, like Nick Stokes. I don't know. I'm confused. He said they get to dissect a brain. I don't know. He also said he's taking a class called Life Skills. Again, very curious about that. Like, I'm hoping he's learning how to do his taxes.

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Hi, it's Jody and Bender. Enjoy the long holiday weekend. Tuesday morning, we're back. Tuesday, bright and early, 6 o'clock. Jody's back. I'm back. We're all back. We're very excited. We've missed you. 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

Tiger Woods banned from driving golf carts? We aren't exactly sure yet. Hey, it's Hannah on 95.7 The Jet. He was banned from driving for the next 5 years after his latest arrest for his DUI in Florida. And if he is caught driving in those 5 years, he immediately goes back to jail. However, the state attorney was asked if that actually includes golf carts as well. And he said he doesn't know, but he'd have to get back to them on that because it probably varies between states.

Hi there, it's us, Jody and Bender. Tuesday morning, guess what? We're back. Jody's back. We're all back. Let's do this. 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

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I want to go. Just kidding. 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

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My name is Hannah. I know you've heard of Dry January, but have you heard about Sober September, where you take a break from drinking after all that you did over the summer so you can get ready for all the

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40% of dog owners say that they would try their dog's food because it smells good. 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

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It's 95.7 The Jet. My name is Hannah. Not only have you made it to Labor Day weekend, you have made it to the final weekend without NFL football. Finally, the NFL season gets kicked off right here in Seattle Wednesday night. Seahawks versus the Patriots.

0: Hi, it's Jody and Bender. You can believe it. The rumors are true. We're back. Jody's back. I'm back. Tuesday morning. Be here.
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Enjoy the long holiday weekend. Tuesday morning, we're back. Tuesday, bright and early, 6 o'clock. Jody's back. I'm back. We're all back. We're very excited. We've missed you. 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

Seattle's variety of the 80s, 90s, and more. It's 95.7 The Jet. My name is Hannah. It's official. The Washington State Fair is open now through September 27th. 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

Seattle's variety of the 80s, 90s, and more. If you have a few extra vacation days, you might want to save them for next year, because Dolly Fest is coming to Nashville and London. Her estate announced that this was something that Dolly planned to host for her 80th birthday, but weren't able to do it, so they want to bring it to fruition next year.

I really need someone to come over here right now and take away my credit card. I am being inundated with all of these Labor Day sales ads, and I don't have any willpower. It's 95.7 The Jet.

Seattle's variety of the 80s, 90s, and more. Thank you so much for listening to 95.7 The Jet. My name is Hannah at Hey Hey Hannah Radio on Instagram. I would love for you to hit that follow button. I got to get on out of here. Get this long holiday weekend kicked off. I hope you have a great rest of your night. Get home safe. I'll be back here to hang out with you tomorrow.

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1: So overall, pumpkin spice things, the sales have been dwindling, except when it comes to lattes. Starbucks had a big old jump with their pumpkin spice lattes. Now, I don't know if that's going to also dwindle and fade away, but as far as like pumpkin spice spam, nobody wants that. Okay. We should have been.

95.7 The Jet, Seattle's variety of the 80s, 90s, and more. 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
1: Hey, I just want to shout out everyone working this Labor Day weekend. 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Thank you. 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

95.7 The Jet, Seattle's variety of the 80s, 90s, and more. So we've all heard sleeping in on the weekend probably is not the best for your internal clock. But now new researchers say as long as it's over 90, not over 90 minutes of sleeping in, it's no harm, no foul. It's all right.

95.7 The Jet, Seattle's variety of the 80s, 90s, and more. Well, here's the good news. Tom Cruise is actually working on Top Gun 3. He's writing the script right now, and it'll soon be in production. Glad we don't have to wait another 30 years.

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Listen, we've got some great music coming up. Fine Young Cannibals on the way. Journey with Lights. And Phil Collins, Take Me Home, minutes away.

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If you've been waiting to travel for Labor Day weekend, it might be a great time to do it before 2 p.m. today and then before 2 p.m. Monday. 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
1: 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Alanis Morissette coming up. Let's do Wham and Foreigner next after Boston.

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95.7 The Jet, Seattle's variety of the 80s, 90s, and more. I mean, one thing's for sure, over this Labor Day weekend, we can say it was a hot summer. And thanks to high temps in Europe and Spain, the hand fan is making a comeback. You know, like the Spanish holding a hand fan. It's in your purse. You open it up at the flick of the wrist. Cool off during the heat wave. I need to get myself one of those.

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Have you ever had a DIY project go absolutely wrong? What was it? 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

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All right, we've got some Dead or Alive on the way. 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

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Sold out Friday night, by the way. And of course, you'll be able to listen and watch. Give you the scoop on that closer to the show. It's going to be pretty amazing.

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Hope your Labor Day weekend's going well. I'm JT with Aerosmith coming up for us. Roy Orbison, not too far away, too. 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

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Don't you love it? Every time you turn us on, you're going to get songs here you know and can sing along to. Here's Stevie Wonder. 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

the Jet variety of the 80s, 90s, and more. This is going to be a lot of fun. It's Pat, Jody, and Bender's Puppy Jukebox coming up on September 15th. That's going to be a week from Tuesday. It's all about helping those beautiful animals. Be a part of it. 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Here's Dead or Alive. Yeah.

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95.7, the Jet variety from the 80s, 90s, and more. I'm JT. Labor Day weekend is here. Lots going on. Get out and enjoy the Washington State Fair. That's going to be going on all weekend long. You know, we got so many good things happening around here. Sometimes we take for granted, right? Like, maybe just chill and walk over there and check out the aquarium and jump on over to the waterfront, ride the Great Wheel, grab some lunch. Lots to do this weekend here in Seattle. Here's Phil Collins.

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You can believe it. The rumors are true. We're back. Jody's back. I'm back. Tuesday morning. Be here. 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

80s, 90s, and more. I'm JT. We're getting close to the iHeartRadio Music Festival later this month, the 18th and 19th in Las Vegas. It's going to be so much fun. Don't forget, you can stream it on Disney Plus and Hulu, too.

95.7 The Jed variety from the 80s, 90s, and more. I'm JT coming to Forest. Boy, the music sounded so good this Labor Day weekend. How about some Journey? Not too far away, some Fleetwood Mac, too. And I promise we're going to get to Marvin Gaye, too. Here's Van Morrison.

Under, enjoy the long holiday weekend. Tuesday morning, we're back. Tuesday, bright and early, 6 o'clock. Jody's back. I'm back. We're all back. We're very excited. We've missed you. 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

95.7 The Jet variety of the 80s, 90s, and more. Hope your Labor Day weekend's going. Hey, mark this on your calendar. Jody and Bender's Puppy Jukebox is coming back September 15th. This is going to be a week from Tuesday. So follow Seattle Humane for an entire day of all kinds of great stories, adorable pets. It's a day of giving. One of Seattle Humane's most important fundraisers. Be a part of it. September 15th with Jody and Bender. Here's Aerosmith.

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from the 80s, 90s, and more tomorrow morning. Always lots of fun with Casey Kasem's classic American Top 40. And this week, Casey's going to be counting down the hits from the week of September 5th, 1981. Boy, so many great songs, including this one that year. Here's Journey, Don't Stop Believin'.

0: 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I'm JT. Stevie Nicks, always kind of mystical, wasn't she?
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Here's Corey Hart.

Hi there, it's us, Jody and Bender. Tuesday morning, guess what? We're back. Jody's back. We're all back. Let's do this. 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

0: Well, I got to tell you, I watch a lot of television. I see a lot of dealerships out there saying that, hey, we've got the lowest prices. You can't beat our prices. Is that even true?
1: You know what? It kind of makes me laugh a little bit. We all buy them from the same place. It's like this. I mean, you know anything about barbecue sauce?
0: Yeah, I know a little bit.
1: Well, my favorite's Biff's. And you can buy Biff's just about at any store, right?
0: Yeah.
1: And basically, they all charge the same, right?
0: Pretty much, yeah. It's pretty average price.
1: Well, what if the grocery store gave you free ribs with Biff's? Would you buy there?
0: I would be first in line if someone's giving me free ribs to buy Biff's.
1: Exactly. And that's why people buy from Sunset, because you simply get more. Let's do this. Let's give away some Biff's.
0: I love that idea.
1: So for this weekend, come on down to any of the Sunset Auto Family stores, and we're going to give you a jar of Biff's for getting your trade appraised or just driving a vehicle.
0: All right, so let me get this straight. I come down to your place, I test drive a car, or you give me an appraisal, I get a free jar of Biff's.
1: That's right. I just want to give you something that you can enjoy with the family. You know, let's enjoy some Biff's, baby.
0: All right. I am in.
1: You just get more at Sunset, like Biff's barbecue sauce, and people do like that.
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Ah, La Isla Bonita. That feels a little bit like vacation music, but we could take, you know, Labor Day weekend and crank it up a little bit more. There you go. That's what I'm talking about. It's 95.7 The Jet. Bright of the 80s, 90s, more. Bob Marley and the Wailers. The Wailers.

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Sarge. 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Jody and Bender's Puppy Jukebox. 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

something by. It's 95.7 The Jet. Variety of the 80s, 90s, and more. It's Sarge. Plenty of stuff for you to do this weekend. Of course, I'm going to be at Muckleshoot's Casino Resort tomorrow. I got a bunch of cool-looking cars going to be out there. Plus, we'll be judging the Elvis contest. We have the Flying Elvis is coming in, right, as well? Great fun. We'll see you about 1 o'clock tomorrow afternoon. Right there, Muckleshoot Casino.

95.7 The Jet, variety of the 80s, 90s, and more. I'm Sarge. You know there's people still discovering Casey Kasem? My wife said her hairdresser just asked her the other day, said, I didn't realize those were old. No, they're from back in the day. It's Casey Kasem's American Top 40 of the 80s, going back to September 5th, 1981. Tomorrow morning, starting at 8, right here on The Jet.

Don't forget where that Orca Pass is, because that'll get you around a little bit faster. I'm just saying, it's 95.7 The Jet. Right in the 80s, 90s, more bumper shoot happening. Plus, you've got Mariners playing at 6:40 tonight, and the Sounders, they're on the pitch coming up at 5:30 at Lumen Field.

Hi there, it's us, Jody and Bender. Tuesday morning, guess what? We're back. Jody's back. We're all back. Let's do this. 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

want to say it's all about yours truly, Sarge, but, you know, it's the first time I'm going to be in the ballpark in, like, 2 years, right? I haven't been to Mariners game in 2 years. They better win tonight. That's all I'm going to say. Jimmy.

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Maybe you want Janet Jackson Escapade or something else from Rhythm Nation. 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

Elton John and Tiny Dancer, 95.7 The Jet, Variety of the 80s, 90s. More normally on a Labor Day weekend, you think everybody's out of town, but there's so much going on, unless you're headed over like to the Gorge for the Dave Matthews Band. Pretty much a lot of folks are staying in town, and we got the Apple Cup bumper shoot going on. Your backyard that's cheaper than paying for gas, I get it.

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It's all right. We've got thick skin around here. That's why we created it. It's the Talk Back Mic while you're listening to 95.7 The Jet right there on our free iHeartRadio app. Request a song. Tell us we got something right. Tell us we got something wrong. That's more common. 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

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Morgan, to see them both back in the studio. Jody and Bender back at it Monday morning with a shot to get you in to see the Final Frontier Tour. That's right, Journey, coming to Climate Pledge Arena Monday morning. 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

here. Enjoy the long holiday weekend. Tuesday morning, we're back. Tuesday, bright and early, 6 o'clock. Jody's back. I'm back. We're all back. We're very excited. We've missed you. 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

0: 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The only downside? Our kids' friends are coming over way more often than we'd like. Hey, Jaden, Braden, Zayden, come on in, you guys. Luke, what's up, buddy? How's baseball going? I've got the game streaming in the den. Maybe you can pick up some pointers before we take on Kennedy next week. Ashley A, Ashley D, Ashley P, is this for a group project again? Because last time it looked a lot like high-speed reality TV research. Hey, Kristen! You got the ring light and the tripod this time. Don't forget to tag the house with the fastest internet. Honey, it's going to be another late one. We're going to need more snacks.
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Variety of the 80s, 90s. Right, don't be mistaken, old Sarge, for Elvis, but there will be a plenty on hand tomorrow for the Elvis lookalike contest. That's tomorrow at Muckleshoot Casino Resort. 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

0: 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Luke, what's up, buddy? How's baseball going? I've got the game streaming in the den. 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Ashley A, Ashley D, Ashley P, is this for a group project again? 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Hey, Kristen! You got the ring light and the tripod this time. 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

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Plus, we'll have the Flying Elvises. Going to have an Elvis lookalike contest, too. I'll be there for about 1 o'clock tomorrow with

90s and more. It's Sarge. Of course, tomorrow morning, Casey Kasem's American Top 40. Going back to September of 1981. Tomorrow morning at 8.

Seattle's variety of the 80s, 90s, and more. It's 95.7 The Jet. My name is Hannah. How you doing? Happy Saturday. But it's not just any ordinary Saturday. It's the Saturday of a long holiday weekend. Thank you so much for spending part of it with us.

Washington was ranked the 38th hardest working state in America. That's below average. Hey, it's not our fault. A lot of us just work behind computers. That's hard work, too. It's 95.7 The Jet.

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We still have a few limited tickets to night two of our iHeartRadio Music Festival happening in just 2 weeks in Vegas. 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
1: 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I do love a good tailgate. I will say we tailgate a little bit differently in downtown Seattle, of course, but we make it work, and we'll make it work this Wednesday as the Seahawks kick off the season versus the Patriots at home.

Jody and Bender, enjoy the long holiday weekend. Tuesday morning, we're back. Tuesday, bright and early, 6 o'clock. Jody's back. I'm back. We're all back. We're very excited. We've missed you. Tuesday morning.

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As much as I love hanging out with you on a Saturday afternoon, there is one thing I would rather be doing. Hey, it's Hannah on 95.7 The Jet. I would rather be at the Washington State Fair eating at least 4 scones. You know, you can't blame me, right? Yes, the Washington State Fair is officially open through the end of the month. 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

95.7 The Jet, Seattle's variety of the 80s, 90s, and more. I was just thinking about some things that were supposed to be huge, like the next fad, and then they just kind of flopped. Like 3D movies. Wasn't every movie supposed to be 3D? Now it's like one or two a year, and I don't want to wear those glasses. And how about curved TVs? Yeah, mine is still very much flat.

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